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0: 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What if I told you that I believe it?
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0: ERF Yes, weil du Gott gefällst.
1: We have been strong, but not for the better. We put up defenses, protecting our interests, afraid to be weak.